0: give him one step forward. Have it from the back, let me see you come forward. Keep up our rolling up, we'll all jump in. 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
1: 郑秀文的声线十分的吸引人，低音和高音表现虽然不算出众，但中音区域有一种闯入心门的感觉。不论是快歌慢歌都很有特点，现场表现更是一流。